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Richard Huskisson here on the 80s at 8 with Glass Tiger and Don't Forget Me out of 1986. Now, I did forget something yesterday. Something rather significant had happened. May 11th, 1989, the 220th and final episode of the TV soap opera Dynasty would air. That show got its start in 81 and ended in 89, so it was truly a product of the decade. Made to compete with Dallas, one of the longest-running hour-long dramas ever made, Dynasty didn't really get a strong start, but a revamp in the second season saw it gain some serious popularity. It would be nominated for a Golden Globe 5 years straight, only winning once, and would become the number one show in the U.S. the same year we got this song, in 1985. Singing a farewell, I guess, to Dynasty, let's get Paul Young with Every Time You Go Away.

Hungry Like the Wolf from Duran Duran on the 80s at 8, coming out of 1982, which was a good year for movies. In fact, if you looked at the top of the box office this day in 82, you would see Conan the Barbarian reigning king. The epic would end up becoming the breakthrough role for Arnold Schwarzenegger, but it would get dethroned just weeks later, ironically, by another tough combat movie in Rocky III, which would do two things: make Hulk Hogan a household name and become another step in the rivalry between Arnold Schwarzenegger and Sylvester Stallone. That rivalry would get really going a few years later when Arnold said Stallone was using body doubles in some of his films. It would get very ugly as well. Accusations of terrible things from both sides and pranks. Although eventually they would bury the hatchet after an entire bitter decade, all of that kicked off in 1985, which is when Mr. Mister would release their number one hit, Broken Wings.

Richard Huskisson on the 80s at 8 with Brian Adams and Cuts Like a Knife from 1983. Speaking of 83 and May 12th, that was the birthday for Domhnall Gleeson. He's an Irish actor born in Dublin who you may know for the roles in Peter Rabbit, The Revenant, as well as Bill Weasley in Harry Potter. He's also the son of Brendan Gleeson, who you may recognize from Braveheart, 28 Days Later, or Gangs of New York. May 12th is also the birthday for American actor Rami Malek of Bohemian Rhapsody and Mr. Robot, who was born this day in L.A. in 1981. Couple of 80s birthdays there. Happy birthday to Rami and Domhnall. If it's your birthday, I hope you are having a good time. And here's Cyndi Lauper. Girls Just Want to Have Fun on the 80s at 8.

We run by Strange Advance out of 85 on the 80s at 8. That was 1 year prior when, once again in May, that Tina Turner would release a song and an album that would make her a bona fide solo star kind of late in life. Private Dancer was the album. It was her first album released by Capitol Records after a challenging start to her solo career following her divorce from Ike Turner. The album became a worldwide success, earning multiple platinum certifications, and it remains her best-selling album in North America. And the song, which became her best-selling single and a number one hit, would also come out in May of 84. An iconic Tina Turner song, it's What's Love Got to Do with It.

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Richard Huskisson on the 80s at 8. And there's another birthday that I should talk about today. It's this guy. Homer Simpson. He's officially 39 years old, but his birthday was listed as May 12th, 1956, on a driver's license he got in 92, which would make him 70 today. However, he was also apparently 2 years old in 1986, or maybe he was 30. Cartoon ages are a funny thing to try and track, but what we can say is, happy birthday to Homer Simpson. Woo-hoo! He first showed up on screens in the Tracy Ullman Show in 87. We'll try to get one from that year coming up next. But I'm going to leave you with Madonna out of 1986. We wish you a great rest of the night. The streetlights are on. It's time to go home.

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2: Good morning. It is Wednesday, May the 13th. We'll see mainly cloudy skies today. Rain beginning late this morning, amount of 5 millimeters and a high of 13 today. It's currently 9 degrees with the dollar trading at 72.92 cents US. I'm Rob Kerwane. According to the U.S. prosecutors who put him in prison, the Canadian man sentenced last week for his role in a grandparent scam lived a lavish beachfront lifestyle, drove a Porsche, and bought cocaine using money stolen from vulnerable seniors. Sentencing documents filed in U.S. court say that 44-year-old Stefano Zanetti operated or appeared to operate a successful water sports rental company in Panama while he coordinated a multi-million dollar fraud operation. The sentencing documents filed in Zanetti's case and in several other cases of men accused alongside him show how the network coordinated money pickups from elderly victims across the U.S. on behalf of the scammers that were based in Montreal. All the while, the documents show the men posed as successful businessmen. Canadian officials now say 16 people in three provinces are among scores of people in isolation after being linked to a hantavirus outbreak on a South Atlantic cruise. Health officials in Ontario, Alberta, and British Columbia say the 16 are voluntarily doing so, and none are reporting any symptoms. The number rose on Tuesday after Ontario's Ministry of Health asked seven more people to isolate, although all are considered low-risk contacts. Foreign Affairs Minister Anita Anand has arrived in the Persian Gulf in a visit she says underscores how Canada is courting investment from Gulf countries while expressing solidarity with them after repeated retaliatory strikes in Iran. Anand tells the Canadian press she will be working on the bilateral relationship with Qatar and the United Arab Emirates to ensure strong economic and broader partnerships. Ottawa is looking to strengthen ties on defense and security in the Gulf region as the 10-week U.S. and Israeli war on Iran impacts the Middle East and international energy markets. In sports, the Walter Cup Finals will get underway Thursday, and for the first time, the Professional Women's Hockey League will have a Canadian champion. The Montreal Victoire, who edged the two-timing defending champion Minnesota Frost 2-1 in yesterday's fifth and deciding game of their semifinal series, will host the Ottawa Charge. Game 2 of the best-of-five final is on Saturday, also in Laval. Light 106.7 weather. We'll see mainly cloudy skies today. Rain beginning late this morning, amount of 5 millimeters with a high today of 13. Rain continues tonight, amount of 5 to 10 millimeters with a low of 11. More rain tomorrow, amount of 5 to 10 millimeters with a high of 15. And a break on Friday with a mix of sun and cloud at a high of 20 degrees. Right now it's currently 9 degrees. From the Light 106.7 News Center, I'm Rob Kerwane.
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Good morning. I'm Gary Gamble, and welcome to the 13th of May. That was the Bengals and Manic Monday. Well, actually, you should call it Manic Wednesday. It is also known as National Third Shift Workers Day, National Apple Pie Day. It is Top Gun Day, International Hummus Day, National Fruit Cocktail Day, and National Crouton Day, and it is also World Cocktail Day. So we have some trending facts for you now. 44% of people enjoy cocktail hours with friends in the summer. That's according to Jose Cuervo. 25% of people are interested in trying pizza-flavored cocktails. 15% of men want to enjoy a fruity cocktail without being judged. 20% of parents de-stress with wine or a cocktail. And a survey by DrinkAware reveals that 66% of adults ages 30 to 45 have a cocktail after work. There you go. Cheers. Stay with us. Coming up, we're going to check entertainment news, the weather forecast, and what happened in sports last night. Not a good night for the Montreal Canadiens. They lost to Buffalo. More on that and a lot more on the way. Right now, here's Olivia Dean on Light 106.7. Good morning.

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Light 106.7, Montreal's favorites with Corey Hart there. Okay, your weather forecast, mainly cloudy, but we've got rain beginning near noon, about 5 millimeters of accumulation, and high of 12 degrees today. Rain continuing overnight tonight, about 10 millimeters, and a low of 10. Tomorrow, rain, another 10 millimeters on Thursday, and a high of 14. And so that, well, it should make way for a fairly half-decent long weekend. Currently, though, it is 9 degrees. In sports last night, Buffalo 3-2 over Montreal. So that series is tied now at 2 games apiece. The Sabres will host Game 5 on Thursday. In other NHL playoff action last night, Vegas 3-2 over Anaheim in overtime. Vegas leads that series 3-2. And tonight it is Minnesota at Colorado. Colorado leads that series 3-1. So in the PWHL, Montreal 2-1 over Minnesota last night. So the Montreal Victoire are in the Walter Cup Finals. They will host the Ottawa Charge for that round coming up. In the NBA playoffs, San Antonio 126, Minnesota 97. And San Antonio leads that series 3-2. The Jays lost to Tampa Bay last night in 10 innings, 7-6. And superstar Sidney Crosby will suit up for Canada again at the upcoming World Hockey Championship in Switzerland. The Pittsburgh Penguins captain will make his fourth appearance at the Worlds and represent his country on the international stage for an 11th time. The addition of Crosby comes shortly after New York Islanders forward Matthew Barzal withdrew because of an injury. Right now, here are the Cardigans in Love Fool on Light 106.7, Montreal's favorites.

0: Light 106.7, Montreal's favorites. Well, since we're getting into graduation time, got some stories for you here now. First of all, a teen from Mississippi recently graduated with high honors from Loyola University, New Orleans College of Law. 18-year-old James Chilimagras is likely the youngest law grad in Louisiana history. He finished high school at 12 years of age and earned a bachelor's and master's in accounting from Western Governors University by the time he was 15. He landed in the top 2% of his Loyola class, earned 5 legal concentrations, and will study taxation at Northwestern in Chicago before turning 20 years old. He is already a certified public accountant. And then we have this. CBS says an entire Louisville, Kentucky family earned their doctorates over the weekend from Spalding University. Danielle Colbert was the first to apply to the university. Her husband, Brandon, and his grandmother, Kim, were also accepted into the school. They were full-time workers and parents when they began their secondary education journey in life. The trio completed their coursework last week and walked across the stage on Saturday. Also walking across the stage, an 88-year-old Memphis, Tennessee man walked across for his college graduation this past weekend. Ken Grundberg, a retired Army colonel, earned a bachelor's degree in 1960 and a master's in 1966 from Georgia Tech. He could not attend either ceremony because of his military service. Ken spent 20 years with the U.S. Army Corps of Engineers. Time now for a look at your weather forecast once again. Looks like this. We have mainly cloudy conditions. However, rain beginning near noon. Amount about 5 millimeters and a high of 12. Overnight tonight, rain about 10 millimeters and a low of 10 degrees. For tomorrow, rain another 10 millimeters and a high of 14. Currently, it's 9 degrees at Light 106.7.
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Flight 106.7, Montreal's favorites. That was Alphaville and Forever Young. Entertainment news. Apparently, Conan O'Brien is going to host the Academy Awards again in 2027. That'll be his third time hosting the show. And reports are that Warner Brothers recently shut down a new Harry Potter-themed bar in downtown Denver. The Underground School of Magic featured hanging candles and movie memorabilia. The menu had items like Liquid Luck, Butter Beer, Hogwarts House Rolls, Luna Lovegood's Whipped Ricotta, and Hagrid's Meatballs. But they closed it down. And if you're looking for a house, Angelina Jolie recently listed her six-bedroom L.A. mansion for, get this, $29.9 million. The home has six bedrooms, 10 bathrooms, a fitness studio, a tea house, a guest studio, and a pool house. Some say Jolie may move to Europe after her kids turn 18 years of age. Right now, here's Finger 11 on Light 106.7. Good morning.

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1: 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Everything but the girl there and missing. Good morning. I'm Gary Gamble. Your weather forecast for today, mainly cloudy, but we got rain beginning near noon, about 5 millimeters throughout the day and a high of 12. Currently, it is 9 degrees. Taking a look at events and birthdays, celebrity birthdays, that is, for this 13th day of May. It was on this date in 1637, the rounded table knife was created by Cardinal Richelieu in France. On this date in 1939, the first commercial FM radio station in the U.S. is launched in Bloomfield, Connecticut. The station later became WDRC-FM. Not as good as us, but they were the first. On this date in 1958, the trademark for Velcro was registered. On this date in 1970, the Beatles movie Let It Be premieres. And it was on this date in 2013, Barbara Walters from ABC announced that she would retire in 2014. One of the best. Celebrity birthdays today include country star Morgan Wallen is 33. Actor Robert Pattinson is 40. Actress Lena Dunham is 40 also. Also Darius Rucker from Hootie and the Blowfish and country music is 60 today. Stephen Colbert, who is coming off of his show next week, is 62. Dennis Rodman, basketball superstar, is 65. One of the best musicians and singers ever, Stevie Wonder, is 76. And actor Harvey Keitel turns 87 years of age today. Now taking a look at some traffic problem highlights for you. Not really a lot going on, but the Met West is heavy at Lacadie. Traffic through Saint-Michel-Pont-Neuf, and it's slow as you go through an accident that had occurred there a little bit earlier. Highway 20 also had an accident, but it is cleared out now after an early morning problem at Norman. And the eastbound side of the 20 is moving well through the West Island, so not a lot of problems there. But we'll get caught up on what's going on the bridges and our next traffic report for you. Right now, here's Cameron Whitcomb on Light 106.7, Montreal's favorites.

0: 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Wow. A little bit of business news now. eBay has rejected GameStop's $55 billion offer to buy them. The eBay chairman, Paul Pressler, says the proposal is not credible nor attractive. $55 billion? Really? And would saddle the company with heavy debt. Oh, well. Stay with us. Robert Kerwin sitting in for Stacy, who's on vacation this week. He will have your news headlines coming up at the top of the hour, and then it's another hour of Montreal's favorites on Light 106.7. Stay with us for Kelly Clarkson next.
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2: Good morning. It's Wednesday, May 13th. We'll see mainly cloudy skies today with rain beginning late this morning and amounts of 5 millimeters possible with a high today of 13. It's currently 9 degrees with the dollar trading at 73.02 cents U.S. I'm Rob Kerwane, and here's what's making news this hour. 11 teachers at Bedford Elementary in Montreal's Côte-des-Neiges neighborhood have lost their licenses after an investigation into a climate of fear and intimidation at the school. Quebec's education ministry confirmed the news on Tuesday, citing findings revealed in the investigative committee's report. The ministry refused to comment further as the decisions are currently under appeal. The Montreal School Service Center says the problematic staff have since been replaced. The union representing the 11 teachers did not comment, but indicated their members still have the right to appeal the decision, meaning the case is not fully closed for now. In Quebec City, opposition parties unanimously supported the decision to fire them. Nearly half of all telecom customers say they will not use artificial intelligence for any of their phone and internet services needs. But new global research by Ipsos Canada also found that others are open-minded to AI in telecom as long as it involves a low-stakes task, like adjusting settings or bill reminders. The research was shared yesterday at the 25th Annual Canadian Telecom Summit in Toronto. Ipsos Vice President Cameron McFadden says customers generally still prefer to speak with a human for any complex issue, but many are open to using AI to research plan pricing. The four astronauts who captured the world's attention last month during their journey to the far side of the moon will bring their space lore to Ottawa today. Canadian Jeremy Hansen and his American crewmates from Artemis II have a series of events in the capital, including a meeting with Prime Minister Mark Carney. The crew's 10-day mission took them farther from Earth than any humans before them. The space travelers will also meet today with some school students at the Canadian Museum of Nature and then take part in a sold-out public discussion at the National Arts Center. In sports, Zach Benson's power play goal at 4:41 of the third period snapped a 2-2 deadlock and lifted the visiting Buffalo Sabres to a 3-2 NHL victory over the Montreal Canadiens on Tuesday, tying the second round best of seven playoff series at 2-2. The Sabres will be hosting Game 5 on Thursday. Your light 106.7 weather, mainly cloudy today. Rain beginning late this morning, amount of 5 millimeters possible with a high of 13. Rain continues tonight, amount of 5 to 10 millimeters and a low of 11. Rain tomorrow, another 5 to 10 millimeters possible with a high of 15. And a break on Friday with a mix of sun and cloud and a high of 20 degrees. Right now, it's currently 9 degrees. From the light 106.7 News Center, I'm Rob Kerwane.
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Light 106.7, Montreal's favorites with London Beaten. I've been thinking about you. I'm Gary Gamble on this 13th day of May. Things are moving along. And if you're keeping track, this is the 133rd day of the year. Today is National Third Shift Workers Day. It is National Apple Pie Day, Top Gun Day, International Hummus Day, National Fruit Cocktail Day, and National Crouton Day. And, of course, it is World Cocktail Day. 20% of parents deal with, or de-stress, rather, with wine or a cocktail. That's according to Box.com. Price of gas this morning is hovering around $1.94.5 in our listening area. That is according to GasBuddy.com. 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Currently, it is 9 degrees. Stay with us. We're going to update sports and everything else you need to know, and including a bunch of entertainment news this hour. Right now, here is Sean Desmond on Light 106.7. Good morning. You won't.

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Montreal's favorites, late 106.7. That was Belinda Carlisle and Heaven is a Place on Earth. Getting some rain this afternoon at a high of 12 degrees. Currently, it is 9. If you are playing the lottery this week, Friday's Lotto Max is now $20 million for the grand prize. There's also 20 $100,000 separate prizes. The Lotto 649 gold ball for tonight is $44 million. Now we have for you a fun

survey. A new survey by Dave & Buster's reveals that 48% of people feel their life is currently lacking fun. Other findings, 12% of people can't remember the last time they had a full free day to have fun. 50% of people wish they could do something fun daily or a few times per week. 77% of people like to watch TV in their spare time. And 69% of people say or see family or friends in their spare time. There you have it, a little fun survey. We've got some more. We'll do that coming up in a future break. Keep you updated on fun. Right now, here's Gowan on Light 106.7. Good morning.

0: Light 106.7, Montreal's favorites. Taking a look at sports from last night. Not a good night for Montreal. Buffalo 3, Montreal 2 in the NHL playoffs second round best of 7. So the series is now tied 2 games apiece. The Sabres will host Game 5 on Thursday. Also, Vegas 3-2 over Anaheim. That game ended in overtime. Vegas leads that series 3-2. And tonight, Minnesota's at Colorado at 8 p.m. PWHL, Montreal 2, Minnesota 1. Montreal wins the best of 5 series, 3-2. So they'll be moving on to the Walter Cup Finals. And they'll be taking on the Ottawa Charge. In the NBA playoffs, San Antonio beat Minnesota 126-97. So San Antonio leads that series 3-2. Down in Toronto, Tampa Bay 7, Toronto 6. It ended in 10 innings. They play again tonight at 7:07. And superstar Sidney Crosby will suit up for Canada again at the upcoming World Hockey Championship in Switzerland. The Pittsburgh Penguins captain will make his 4th appearance at the Worlds and represent his country on the international stage for an 11th time. The addition of Crosby comes shortly after New York Islanders forward Matthew Barzal withdrew because of an injury. Taking a look now at some traffic problem highlights. It's busy on the Met West. It's slow from La Cordaire until you get into Dakari. And then also the Laurentian South, as you get onto the Metropolitan, it is slow at Henri Bourassa. 13th South is also slow from Laval, from St. Rose all the way down to the Bisson Bridge. It seems to be slow all the way there on the 13th South. And on the eastbound TCAN, it's moving well. It's just a little bit slow at the Dakari Circle at Côte de l'Ies. There you have it. Now your weather forecast looks like this for today. We've got rain. Mainly cloudy, but rain beginning around noon, about 5 millimeters and a high of 12. Tonight, rain about 10 millimeters and a low of 10. And for tomorrow, Thursday, more rain, about 10 millimeters and a high of 14. So hopefully it should clear up by the long weekend. And right now, we're looking at 9 degrees. And stay with us. We'll take a break and be back with Benson Boone coming up.
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Light 106.7, Montreal's favorites, Mystical Magical from Benson Boone there. I'm Gary Gamble, and we were talking earlier about a fun survey. I've got some more now. This is according to Dave and Buster's. They revealed that 48% of people feel their life is currently lacking in fun. 50% of people dine out in their spare time for some fun. 50% of people enjoy outdoor activities. And 72% of people feel less stressed when they have fun. There you have it. Don't forget, looking for some more fun? Join us for the 80s at 8, featuring the best music that defined an era. 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

Light 106.7, Montreal's favorites. Good morning. I'm Gary Gamble on this May 13th, on this Wednesday. Now we have some strange stories for you. A woman at an airport in the U.S. was standing in a TSA line recently when she chugged a full-size bottle of Don Julio tequila. Another passenger posted a video of the woman. TSA rules require liquids to be 100 milliliters or less. The bottle was 750 milliliters and not allowed. It is not known exactly what airport this occurred at. Wow. Also, another airport story. The New York Post says a cash-sniffing dog is being hailed as a canine hero after snipping out a whopping $44,690. Nitro, a chocolate lab, made the bus at Philadelphia International Airport after a passenger attempted to fly to Cancun with the undeclared money tucked in his clothing and inside his carry-on bag. Federal officers seized nearly all of the cash and left the traveler with only $240 for what they call humanitarian purposes. And the Alex City Outlook says a Jackson's Gap, Alabama lawyer was recently arrested for stealing more than $2,000 worth of merchandise from Home Depot. He's a lawyer. Daniel McClellan's alleged thefts occurred between January 20th and April 17th. He allegedly shoplifted vacuum cleaners, shears, a blower, totes, solar lights, a fan, patio chairs, a patio umbrella, saws, and a power washer, among other things. Now, if found guilty, Daniel is facing between 1 and 10 years in prison and fines of up to $15,000. Once again, he was a lawyer. Wow. Right now, here's Blind Melon on Light 106.7. Good morning.

0: Light 106.7, Montreal's favorites. I'm Gary Gamble. Coming up at the top of the hour, we'll take a look at your news headlines. Robert Kerwin is sitting in for Stacy this morning, who is on vacation. A little bit of entertainment news. Paris Hilton is now flying a signature pink plane. Her Gulfstream G450 has an autographed tail with her signature on it. The inside of the jet has oversized plush seating, a bedroom, and a chandelier bedazzled kitchen. Wow. And Jack Nicholson recently celebrated his 89th birthday and may return to the big screen. Insiders say friends of his want him back for one last project. A source says lately Jack seems to be warming to the idea. He doesn't have the energy he used to, so he's not going to be up for late night shoots or early morning call times, but feels he could be getting back into it. Your weather forecast, mainly cloudy and rain beginning near noon today. About 5 millimeters of rain and a high of 12. Rain about 10 millimeters overnight tonight and a low of 10 degrees. And another 10 millimeters tomorrow, high of 14 on Thursday. Currently, it is 9 degrees. Stay with us for Nickelback coming up.
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2: Good morning. It's Wednesday, May 13th. We'll see mainly cloudy skies today with rain beginning late this morning and amounts of 5 millimeters possible with a high today of 13. It's currently 9 degrees with the dollar trading at 73.02 cents US. I'm Rob Kerwain, and here's what's making news this hour. 11 teachers at Bedford Elementary in Montreal's Côte-des-Neiges neighborhood have lost their licenses after an investigation into a climate of fear and intimidation at the school. Quebec's Education Ministry confirmed the news on Tuesday, citing findings revealed in the investigative committee's report. The ministry refused to comment further as the decisions are currently under appeal. The Montreal School Service Center says the problematic staff have since been replaced. The union representing the 11 teachers did not comment, but indicated their members still have the right to appeal the decision, meaning the case is not fully closed for now. In Quebec City, opposition parties unanimously supported the decision to fire them. Nearly half of all telecom customers say they will not use artificial intelligence for any of their phone and internet services needs. But new global research by Ipsos Canada also found that others are open-minded to AI in telecom as long as it involves a low-stakes task, like adjusting settings or bill reminders. The research was shared yesterday at the 25th Annual Canadian Telecom Summit in Toronto. Ipsos Vice President Cameron McFadden says customers generally still prefer to speak with a human for any complex issue, but many are open to using AI to research plan pricing. The four astronauts who captured the world's attention last month during their journey to the far side of the moon will bring their space lore to Ottawa today. Canadian Jeremy Hansen and his American crewmates from Artemis 2 have a series of events in the capital, including a meeting with Prime Minister Mark Carney. The crew's 10-day mission took them farther from Earth than any humans before them. The space travelers will also meet today with some school students at the Canadian Museum of Nature and then take part in a sold-out public discussion at the National Arts Centre. In sports, Zach Benson's power play goal at 4:41 of the third period snapped a 2-2 deadlock and lifted the visiting Buffalo Sabres to a 3-2 NHL victory over the Montreal Canadiens on Tuesday, tying the second round best of seven playoff series at 2-2. The Sabres will be hosting Game 5 on Thursday. Your light 106.7 weather, mainly cloudy today. Rain beginning late this morning, amount of 5 millimeters possible with a high of 13. Rain continues tonight, amount of 5 to 10 millimeters and a low of 11. Rain tomorrow, another 5 to 10 millimeters possible with a high of 15. And a break on Friday with a mix of sun and cloud and a high of 20 degrees. Right now, it's currently 9 degrees. From the light 106.7 News Center, I'm Rob Kerwain.
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0: 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I'm Gary Gamble. Welcome to May 13th, the 133rd day of the year. Today is known as National Third Shift Workers Day. It's National Apple Pie Day, Top Gun Day, International Hummus Day, National Fruit Cocktail Day, and National Crouton Day. It is also National Cocktail Day. No, sorry, it is World Cocktail Day. And some trending stats for you now. 44% of people enjoy cocktail hours with friends in the summer. That's according to Jose Cuervo. 25% of people are interested in trying a pizza-flavored cocktail. That's according to Pizza Hut. Of course it is. 15% of men want to enjoy a fruity cocktail without being judged. 20% of parents de-stress with wine or a cocktail. And a survey by DrinkAware reveals that 66% of adults ages 30 to 45 have a cocktail after work. There you have it. Stay with us. We're going to take a look at sports from yesterday and what's coming up. Not a good night last night for Montreal. Buffalo won that 3-2. The series is tied now at 2 games apiece. Got scores from the other playoff games for you, including the PWHL. And we also have some entertainment news and birthdays and events for this date on the way.
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Late 106.7 with Gino Vannelli and Black Cars. I'm Gary Gamble. If you're playing the Lotto 649 Gold Ball tonight, it's worth $44 million. The Lotto Max for Friday is $20 million, plus there are 20 separate prizes of $100,000 apiece. Now, some entertainment news. KTLA says Conan O'Brien is going to host the Academy Awards again in 2027. That'll be his third time hosting that show. And for whatever reason, a TV station in the States says Warner Brothers recently shut down a new Harry Potter-themed bar in downtown Denver. The Underground School of Magic featured hanging candles and movie memorabilia. The menu had items like Liquid Luck, Butterbeer, Hogwarts House Rolls, Luna Lovegood's Whipped Ricotta, and Hagrid's Meatballs. Now, the only thing that comes to mind is they were having a lot of problems with people stealing things off of the sets of the new Harry Potter TV series. Ashton Kutcher recently revealed he plans to record a country music album. The actor loves country music and wants to write an album, even if he is not a good singer. He says, "I don't care if anybody listens to it, and they probably won't, and I'm okay with that. But I've just always wanted to write a country music album, so I'm obsessed with getting it done." Best of luck with that, Ashton Kutcher.

0: Montreal's favorites, Light 106.7 TLC there and Waterfalls. Good morning, I'm Gary Gamble. In sports, well, Buffalo 3, Montreal 2 in the NHL playoffs. Second round, that series now is tied at 2 games apiece. Zach Benson's power play goal was the decider at 4:41 of the third period. The Sabres will host Game 5 on Thursday in Buffalo. In other games, Vegas 3-2 over Anaheim in overtime. Vegas leads that series 3-2. And tonight, Minnesota's at Colorado for an 8 p.m. start. A better outcome in the PWHL. Montreal 2-1 over Minnesota. Montreal wins that best-of-5 series 3-2 and will host the Ottawa Charge for the Walter Cup Finals. NBA playoffs, San Antonio 126, Minnesota 97. San Antonio leads that series 3-2. And down in Toronto, Major League Baseball, the leaders in the American League, Tampa Bay Rays, beat Toronto 7-6 in 10 innings last night. Scottie Scheffler is a dominant player in golf and looking to avoid feeling like a bridesmaid. He's the defending champion at the PGA Championship. The world's number one ranked player is coming off 3 consecutive runner-up finishes dating to the Masters. Scheffler will try to join Brooks Koepka and Tiger Woods as the only players to win the PGA back-to-back in stroke play. There you have it. That's a look at sports. Now some traffic problem highlights for you. Once again, still busy on the Met West from Langelier to Dakari. It is clearing out from Vaudreuil. There was an earlier problem at the Illator Bridge about Highway 40 eastbound, so that is getting cleared up now. On the eastbound 20, it slows in Lachine at 32nd Avenue. And 20 westbound, there was an incident at Ville-Saint-Pierre, and traffic was slow from Turcotte. Now look at your weather forecast for today. Rain for the next couple of days. First of all, today we're looking at about 5 millimeters of rain beginning around near noon and a high of 12. Tonight, more rain, 10 millimeters and a low of 10 degrees. And for tomorrow, Thursday, another 10 millimeters of rain in the forecast with a high of 14 degrees. Currently, it is 9 degrees. And stay with us for John Cougar Mellencamp coming up next on Light 106.7.
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By 106.7, we are Montreal's favorites with John Cougar Mellencamp and Hurt So Good. So now we have a dating survey. A new survey by Global Dating Insights reveals that Gen Zers are shifting from dating apps to hobby-based social groups to meet other singles. Other findings, 79% of Gen Zers are burned out on dating apps due to a lack of meaningful connections, ghosting, and performative profiles. 23% of book club members have met someone they were romantically interested in through their group. 47% of Gen Zers would rather meet a romantic partner at a book club than on a dating app. And 72% of Gen Zers join run clubs specifically to meet new people. Right now, here's a man who will be performing at the World Cup in Toronto when it gets underway on June 12th. Here's Michael Bublé on Light 106.7.

Montreal's favorites, Light 106.7. That was, of course, Mariah Carey. Birthdays and events for this May 13th include the following. First of all, events. 1637, the rounded table knife was created by Cardinal Richelieu in France. It was on this date in 1939, the first commercial FM radio station in the U.S. was launched in Bloomfield, Connecticut. The station later became known as WDRC-FM. Not as good as ours, but there you go. It's number one. On this date in 1958, the trademark for Velcro was registered. And also on this date in 1970, the Beatles movie Let It Be premiered. Celebrating birthdays today include the following celebrities. Country star Morgan Wallen is 33. Actor Robert Pattinson is 40. Darius Rucker of Hootie and the Blowfish and country bands is 60 today. Stephen Colbert, whose final show should be next week, I believe it is, on Late Night, he is 62. Basketball star Dennis Rodman, 65. One of the best musicians and singers ever, Stevie Wonder, is 76. And actor Harvey Keitel is 87 years of age. Right now, here's Preston Pablo on Light 106.7.

0: Montreal's favorites, light 106.7. Mainly cloudy, but rain beginning near noon today, about 5 millimeters and a high of 12. Rain about 10 millimeters overnight tonight, a low of 10. Tomorrow, more rain, 10 millimeters and a high of 14. However, things look up for Friday, sunny and a forecasted high of 20. Right now, though, we are sitting at 9 degrees. Of course, now we're getting into graduation season right across North America, and we have this from the States from a young man, actually a teenager, recently graduated with high honors from Loyola University, New Orleans College of Law. 18-year-old James Chimilagras is likely the youngest law grad in Louisiana history. He finished high school when he was 12, earned a bachelor's and master's in accounting from Western Governors University at 15 years of age. He landed in the top 2% of his Loyola class, earned 5 legal concentrations, and will study taxation at Northwestern in Chicago by the time he is 20 years old. James is already a certified public accountant. Wow. All right, taking a look now at some traffic problem highlights. We have a very slow drive once again to Dakari northbound from Turcotte. It's heavy up to the Metropolitan and then slow and steady on the Met West from Le Cordaire to Dakari. Eastbound 20 is slow in Lachine at 32nd Avenue. And stay with us coming up for your workday warm-up at the top of the hour. Anna Almeida takes you through midday today, and Dave Krillman will drive you back home. Have a great day from all of us at Light 106.7.
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1: Light 106.7 weather, mainly cloudy today, but rain beginning near noon, about 5 millimeters and a high of 12. Tonight, more rain, about 10 millimeters overnight and a low of 10. Tomorrow, yep, you guessed it, rain, about 10 millimeters and a high of 14. However, on Friday, sunny and a high of 20. And that's a look at Light 106.7 weather.
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1: Light 106.7 weather, mainly cloudy today, but rain beginning near noon, about 5 millimeters and a high of 12. Tonight, more rain, about 10 millimeters overnight and a low of 10. Tomorrow, yep, you guessed it, rain, about 10 millimeters and a high of 14. However, on Friday, sunny and a high of 20. And that's a look at Light 106.7 weather.
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1: Light 106.7 weather, mainly cloudy today, but rain beginning near noon, about 5 millimeters and a high of 12. Tonight, more rain, about 10 millimeters overnight and a low of 10. Tomorrow, yep, you guessed it, rain, about 10 millimeters and a high of 14. However, on Friday, sunny and a high of 20. And that's a look at Light 106.7 weather.
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a good feeling about you on Light. Hey, it's Anna, and this just in, the Toronto Maple Leafs have fired their head coach, and their GM says basically it's an organizational shift, and it's an opportunity for a fresh start. So this means because we didn't make the playoffs, we need a different direction, and we need something positive and strong. So let's hope that next season really reflects that and they get some good leadership in there, because we so deserve it. All right.

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Don't stop believing. Your favorite things are good songs. Your favorite it's over songs. I was getting kinda used to being so you love. Montreal's favorites. 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

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Hey, it's Anna. And Canadian astronaut Jeremy Hansen and his crewmates from the Artemis II, they're headed to Ottawa today. They're going to be meeting with Prime Minister Mark Carney. They're going to be speaking to students, which is always so nice. And they're going to be sitting at a sold-out panel where they're going to be discussing their trip to the dark side of the moon and back to Earth.

0: Light weather update.
1: Mainly cloudy, rain in the forecast around 5 millimeters, windy 2, high of 13 today. Rain tonight about 5 to 10 millimeters and a low of 11. And then tomorrow, rain again, 5 to 10 millimeters and a high of 15.
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The weekend Save Your Tears on Light. Hey, it's Anna, and very exciting news. The PWHL will have two new teams. They'll be calling Hamilton home and Las Vegas. So for Hamilton, this will be the fifth Canadian team, which is pretty exciting. The original six teams in the league are located in Toronto, Montreal, Ottawa, New York, Boston, and Minnesota.

Scott Hellman, Bungalow on Light. Hey, it's Anna. If you've ever posted a photo of yourself giving the peace sign, some people call it the V sign. In my time, we say it's the peace sign. Anyways, if you've ever posted a photo of you giving the peace sign, be aware. I guess there's a trend now where people are actually using high resolution cameras and advanced AI software to steal your fingerprints from those photos and then use it for no good. This is 2026 for us. My goodness, they will do anything and everything, these hackers. But yeah, keep that in mind. If you feel like you just want to put up a peace sign, yeah, your fingerprints could be taken.

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0: Olivia Dean, Man I Need on Light. Hey, it's Anna, and if you've ever been on a dating app, you know it's exhausting. It can be, right? It's not just swiping left or right. It's the conversations, the ghosting, trying to find the one. It can be tiresome. Well, now, Bumble founder Whitney Wolf-Hurd says things could be a little bit easier, you see, because people might not even need to talk to people anymore thanks to AI. AI could soon date other AIs on your behalf, scanning thousands of profiles for you, then filtering conversations, and then selecting your best matches before you even say hello.
1: Wow. Yeah.
0: That is something for you.

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1: Mainly cloudy, rain in the forecast around 5 millimeters, windy 2, high of 13 today. Rain tonight about 5 to 10 millimeters and a low of 11. And then tomorrow, rain again, 5 to 10 millimeters and a high of 15.
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Katie Dobson Suttering on Light 106.7. Hey, it's Anna. And the Montreal Canadiens, we fell short last night to the Buffalo Sabres, losing 3-2 in Game 4 at home at the Bell Center. So the series is now tied 2-2. So Game 5 is tomorrow in Buffalo. Puck drops at 7 p.m. And Montreal Victoire, they defeated Minnesota Frost 2-1, advancing to their first PWHL final. They're going to play a best of five final against the Ottawa Charge. What?

your favorites growing up. Your favorite new favorites. Oh, mama, you're taking me out of the ordinary. And everything in between. I can't stop the feeling. Montreal's favorites. Light 106.7.

Selena Gomez, Love You Like a Love Song on Light. Hey, it's Anna, and our devices are always updating, and now there's another one we have to consider. It's Apple's iOS 26.5 update. Wow, 26.5. I don't even know what that means, but I know that there's some cool things that come along with it. So they include encrypted texting between iPhones and Android devices. There's also 8 new emojis. They include the orca, trombone, a ballet dancer. There's also a landslide in there and distorted face if you're looking for some new emojis. There's also map recommendations and new Apple Music features. So those are just some of the things included in Apple's iOS update for you to enjoy.

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1: Mainly cloudy, rain in the forecast, around 5 millimeters, windy too, high of 13 today. Rain tonight, about 5 to 10 millimeters and a low of 11. And then tomorrow, rain again, 5 to 10 millimeters and a high of 15.
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Stevie Wonder Superstition on Light 106.7. Hey, it's Anna. Happy Wednesday. And just in time for the long weekend, Coca-Cola has a new variety pack for us to enjoy, and it features three different cherry flavors. So they include the Cherry Float, the Zero Sugar Cherry Float, and the returning Diet Coke Cherry. And all three cherry flavors are available to us now.

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John Mayer, your body is a wonderland. Unlike, hey, it's Anna Almeida. And if you use Spotify, then you were in the dark for a little bit yesterday. There was an outage that affected tens of thousands of app users. So the company actually posted on X that the services were fixed later last night, but they didn't explain what happened. What caused this outage? That's the thing I want to know about. Yes, happy it's back up and working, but what happened? What caused this outage? I guess we'll never know.

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Christmas with their ballad, I Don't Want to Miss a Thing, on Light. Oh, I still love that song so much. Hey, it's Anna Almeida. It gives me all the feels. Oh, such a good song, and I love the movie Armageddon. I'm such a cheeseball, but it was so good. It was a great 90s movie. Anyways, I got some royal news for you. Princess Catherine.

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1: Mainly cloudy, rain in the forecast around 5 millimeters, windy 2, high of 13 today. Rain tonight about 5 to 10 millimeters and a low of 11. And then tomorrow, rain again, 5 to 10 millimeters and a high of 15.
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Jamie Fine, homesick on Light 106.7. Hey, it's Anna. Yes, it's gloomy. Showers today. The good news is the long weekend, sunshine, and we're going to be in the 20s. So not too many more sleeps to go until we hit those temperatures, and we happily will take them. And also, if you're a big fan of music like this one, Tears for Fears, then you're going to want to listen to the 80s at 8 every weeknight here on Light 106.7. Richard's going to take you through all the nostalgia, all the great songs. I'll make you sing, make you cry, because music does that to you, and just reminisce about the good old times. And here is Everybody Wants to Rule the World on Light 106.7. Turn it up.

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Mr. Big to be with you on Light. Hey, it's Anna Almeida. And a California Highway Patrol officer is going viral because he busted a driver who was using a mannequin in order to drive in the carpool lane. We've heard these stories before, but it's just so funny that they still happen. Anyways, this guy went all out with his mannequin because it was wearing jeans, a hoodie, a glove, a mask, and even a fishing hat. So the police posted a picture of the mannequin with the caption that said, "Reminder, HOV occupants need to be actual people and not your arts and crafts project." Well done, though. Hey, man, it was nicely dressed, better than some people I know.

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2: Mainly cloudy, rain in the forecast, around 5 millimeters, windy too, high of 13 today. Rain tonight, about 5 to 10 millimeters and a low of 11. And then tomorrow, rain again, 5 to 10 millimeters and a high of 15.
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Hey, it's Anna Almeida. And if you're a fan of the Fast and the Furious movies, well, there is reportedly a TV show in the works based on the films. So Vin Diesel is said to be the executive producer of the scripted series. And also, if you're a fan, the final Fast and the Furious movie is set to premiere March 17th, 2028.

Desmond Electric on Light. Hey, it's Anna Almeida, and the big news today, there's no escaping it. The Toronto Maple Leafs have officially fired head coach Craig Berube after just two seasons behind the bench. This comes after the Leafs missed the playoffs for the first time in 10 years. So it's a fresh start and something I guess people are saying needed to be done.

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Golden on Light. Happy Wednesday. It's Anna Almeida. The weather not so great today, but it will turn around for the long weekend. It's going to be sunny and warm, and we'll happily take it. And I'm not sure if you heard, we talked about Dunkin' Donuts coming back to Canada yesterday when the news broke. Now people are upset because it's an American company coming into Canada. So, and we have Tim Hortons, so they're not happy that this is the return for the donut shop. Anyways, we're expected to see a lot of them popping up across the country. The first is set to be opening up later on this year, early next year. Not sure where, but all I gotta say is let the donut wars begin.

0: light weather update.
1: Mainly cloudy, rain in the forecast around 5 millimeters, windy 2, high of 13 today. Rain tonight about 5 to 10 millimeters and a low of 11. And then tomorrow, rain again, 5 to 10 millimeters and a high of 15.
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1: 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Hey, it's Ann Almeida. I just couldn't resist. It's a fun song. What can I say? All right. Well, here's a question. How do you feel about your life as a whole right now? That is a question that Stats Canada asked Canadians in its quarterly life satisfaction survey last year. And the agency, they tracked responses by province and found Quebecers. Yes, we reported the highest level of life satisfaction. Albertans, yeah, they reported the lowest. So in Quebec, 57.3% of people surveyed said that they were highly satisfied with their lives, while just 14.8% rated their satisfaction between 0 and 5 on the scale.

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girl in the world on Light. It's Anna Almeida. And if you've ever felt overwhelmed by life, or sometimes you're just looking forward to a cocktail after work with some friends, know that you're not alone, because a survey done by Drink Aware, they reveal that 66% of adults ages 30 to 45, which I fall right into that category, admit to having a cocktail or drink after work. And 20% of parents actually admit to de-stressing with a glass of wine or a cocktail. Hey, no judgment here. And to you, I say...

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1: Mainly cloudy, rain in the forecast, around 5 millimeters. Windy 2, high of 13 today. Rain tonight, about 5 to 10 millimeters and a low of 11. And then tomorrow, rain again, 5 to 10 millimeters and a high of 15.
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going to be now on LED 106.7. It's Anna Almeida. And if you've ever been to the airport, it is a lot of fun to people watch. And sometimes you'll just get those rare moments of glory to take in. And that's exactly what happened when one person pulled out their phone to capture a woman who was waiting in the TSA line. Instead of throwing out her bottle of tequila, because there is a liquid limit, she decided, no, I paid for this, I'm not tossing it. So she chucked it. She chucked the whole bottle of tequila and c'est la vie, and now she's gone viral because of it.

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Perfect on light. Happy Wednesday. It's Anna Almeida. And gas prices. Man, it's been an interesting roller coaster ride. Up and down, up and down. I'd really like to get off of it. But it doesn't look like we're going to get a break anytime soon. Analyst Dan Mateek says that gas prices could actually break a record this summer. And not for something positive. It could rise to $2.20 per liter.

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Go West, king of wishful thinking. On Light is Ann Almeida. And if you've ever felt overwhelmed by the mess in your home, you're not alone. You see, a new survey by Talk Research reveals that 66% of people say they can't relax in their own home because it is a mess. 69% of people feel overwhelmed by the never-ending task of cleaning. Yes, once you clean one thing, it feels like you're on to a next, and then that thing you just cleaned is messy again. Or maybe that's just me. Also, the average person loses 6 hours a week just prepping to clean, cleaning, and then resting afterwards.

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1: Mainly cloudy, rain in the forecast around 5 millimeters, windy 2, high of 13 today. Rain tonight about 5 to 10 millimeters and a low of 11. And then tomorrow, rain again, 5 to 10 millimeters and a high of 15.
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Last night on Light 106.7. Hey, it's Anna. Happy Wednesday. I hope the day is treating you well. And if you are interested in what's happening in the community, the latest in the news, and so much more, you can find it. 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We're on Instagram, so we're always posting, Facebook as well, and Twitter. You can follow me personally on Instagram. I'm Anna, 1N, A-N-A underscore all media. And yeah, follow, like, and DM. 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

Janet Jackson Escapade on Light of Day in Almeida. And actually, there's a really good documentary on Janet on Prime if you're interested. I just started watching it, and so far, so good. I also just want to mention, if you do have plans to head to Toronto for the FIFA World Cup, Metrolink says it will add more GO Transit and UP Express services during the, of course, the festivities in Toronto, just to help keep soccer fans and commuters moving across the region, which is very important. So the Extra and the Express service will run from June 10th to July 5th with regular schedules, then returning July 6th. So the first six FIFA matches will be played in Toronto on June 12th. So we are less than a month to go. I had it back.

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1: Mainly cloudy, rain in the forecast, around 5 millimeters, windy too, high of 13 today. Rain tonight, about 5 to 10 millimeters and a low of 11. And then tomorrow, rain again, 5 to 10 millimeters and a high of 15.
0: Light 106.7.
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Daft Punk and The Weeknd, I Feel It Coming on Light 106.7. Hey, it's Ann Almeida. Some hockey news. The Leafs have fired their head coach, so he's out. And hopefully the changes will be made so then we can make it to the playoffs since we did not make it this year. And the Montreal Canadiens are the only Canadian team left in the

Jordan Knight, one more night on Light. Dave Krillman here. I don't think I'm the only one who's got the days mixed up this week. I don't know what it is, but somebody just left and said, have a nice weekend. I said, no, not yet, but we're almost there. I think it's just a lot of people excited about the long weekend. And yeah, I can't help that. Can't blame them for that. And it looks like it's going to actually warm up. That'll be nice.

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Lady Gaga, Bruno Mars on Light. Dave Krillman here. I saw this survey and it made me laugh. It made me think of, wow, flashback to my childhood. See, the survey says just under half feel their life is currently lacking in fun. And the first thing I thought of was me as a kid saying, I'm bored. And my mother would say, if you're bored, that's your fault. There's lots to do. Go do this, go do that. And then it made me, I never forgot that. And absolutely right. You know what? Pick something, do something, and basically, that's it. It's up to you. Choose something to do. If you're lacking fun, go find some fun. Easier said than done for some, but hey, you know, it's just a thought. And I can't believe it just flashed me back to way back when I was a kid. I'm bored. Well, that's your fault. Whoa.

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1: Mainly cloudy, rain in the forecast, around 5 millimeters, windy 2, high of 13 today. Rain tonight, about 5 to 10 millimeters and a low of 11. And then tomorrow, rain again, 5 to 10 millimeters and a high of 15.
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Pink Just Like a Pill on Light. Dave Grillman here. Well, I watched it last night. I watched the Martin Short biopic, Life is Short, and it was so good. If you haven't seen it yet, it's on Netflix. If you're a fan of Martin Short's and everything he's done, well, this is a really cool look back with a lot of private video and film, even audio recordings from when he was a kid. Always entertaining, and his whole family just a lot of fun. He's had a lot of tragedy in his life too, but he just seems to say, well, and he said, I have the happiness gene, I have the let's have fun gene, and he is just keeping going and one of my favorite people. But if you got a chance and you're a fan of Martin Short, I highly recommend it. It's on Netflix.

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1: Mainly cloudy, rain in the forecast, around 5 millimeters, windy 2, high of 13 today. Rain tonight, about 5 to 10 millimeters and a low of 11. And then tomorrow, rain again, 5 to 10 millimeters and a high of 15.
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Dave Grimlin here. Well, they're all tied up. Habs and Sabres, 2-2. Game 5 tomorrow in Buffalo. Go, Habs, go. Starting to get interesting now.

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1: Benson Boone, Beautiful Things on Light. Dave Krillman here. Well, you have to know by now that with social media, a lot of information about yourself is out there. And if you're looking for a job and going for a job and interviewing, you have to know that this person likely has looked you up online, whether it's on LinkedIn or any of your social media sites, just to get a picture of who you are and what kind of person you are. And looking at your Facebook page, they can find out a lot about you. Now, most of us are, wise enough to make sure that it's not public and mostly just friends can see, but still doesn't mean that people can't find out stuff. In fact, researchers said they could pinpoint your personality just by looking at information you've made public. And they said that they looked at 300 Facebook profiles. And they did the test of the big five personality traits: openness to experience, conscientiousness, extroversion, agreeableness, and neuroticism. Turns out you can get within 10% of a person's personality score just by looking at Facebook. So keep that in mind, and you might want to clean it up or shut her down before you go for your next job interview.

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Mariah Carey, Emotions on Light. Dave Creelman here. Now, what I'm about to tell you may sound familiar because I've mentioned things about sleep before, and it must be that I don't always get a full night's sleep with the dog and like a thunder and lightning or whatever reason. For some reason, you just can't sleep the whole night. For some people, it's getting to sleep that is the problem. And if you've tried other things, have you tried adjusting the temperature? And I just saw this article here saying researchers say your bedroom temperature should be around 19 Celsius or 67 Fahrenheit for optimal sleep at night. It's not too cold, it's not too hot. It's a perfect temperature to fall asleep. And so just something else to try if you've tried other things. Maybe you're tired, but you just can't sleep. It could just be simply the temperature. And it could mean the difference of a couple degrees could make all the difference.

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1: Rain tonight and a low of 10. Tomorrow, more rain ahead and a high of 13.
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Dave Krillman here. Yeah, it won't be long. We're closer to the weekend now. We've surpassed the peak of the week, cruising toward the long weekend. If you're looking for things to do, well, check them out online. And also, stop by Saturday morning with Rana Massad, West Island Today. She'll fill you in on what's happening throughout the region. 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
1: This ain't no disco. 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

Sheryl Crow, All I Want to Do on Light from the album Tuesday Night Music Club. You know, all these years, I thought it was Tuesday Night Supper Club. I think I just thought that because I'm getting a little peckish, getting a little hungry. Dave Krillman here. You know, in the last couple of years, I've been starting to take piano lessons. And I took actual real lessons once a week for about 10 months until I got the hang of a few things and then got some music books and started to learn and figure some things out myself. And I was just working on some scales. And I thought, well, how do you know if something's in the key of something? And I figured it out. So what I did with this next song, I love it so much, I figured out the notes and the melody, and I went, well, wait a minute, if it has those notes, this must be a C minor. And what do you know? I was right. It was a sweet little victory for me. And those of you who are experienced going, yeah, okay, Dave, whatever, but I thought that was kind of nice. Aside from all of that, no matter what key, just a gorgeous song. Olivia Dean.

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1: Rain tonight and a low of 10. Tomorrow, more rain ahead and a high of 13.
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Shawn Mendes, Treat You Better on Light 106.7. Dave Grillman here. Earlier, we were talking about getting a good night's sleep by simply turning down the temperature. If you've been having trouble and you've tried a whole bunch of different things, maybe that's it. And they say you should be around 19 degrees Celsius or 67 Fahrenheit for a good night's sleep. Now, the other thing you can do, and I just remember this because I have my challenges sometimes, it has to be a dark room, really dark. You can get the blackout curtains. Some people wear face masks. I cannot, but I got to have a dark, dark room. And for some, using a noisemaker also helps. Just trying to pass on some tips and tricks in case you've been finding it a challenge.

Cresha Turner, Don't Call Me Baby on Light. Dave Krillman here. You ever watch Jeopardy? Are you amazed as I am at how smart some of these people are? These questions, unbelievable. We play sometimes at home, and my kid, my wife, and we're just sitting there thinking, okay. And every once in a while, one of us will get one or two. I wish I was a contestant the other day for this question in the category A Song for You. The question was, Brian May said John Deacon's bass riff was the starting point for this collaboration with David Bowie. She buzzed in for a daily double and could not name this tune. Unbelievable. Screaming at my TV. What a song, though.

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Last week, we were talking about dating and how do you meet people, whether it's through friends or family or work. A lot of people online, more and more people leaving the online platforms and going back to, meeting people through friends or common interests. Then I see this survey and it says that Gen Zers are shifting from dating apps to hobby-based social groups to meet other singles. See, we were right all along. Yeah, go meet somebody who has a similar interest as you. It's a great idea. Interesting how it's coming full circle, less electronic and more face-to-face in real time. Makes a lot of sense.

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2: Rain tonight and a low of 10. Tomorrow, more rain ahead and a high of 13.
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Dave Creelman here. As much as I love the playoffs, oh boy, it's getting tight now. 2-2 Sabres, Canadiens, Game 5 tomorrow in Buffalo. Go Habs, go.

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Natasha Bedingfield, Unwritten on Light. Dave Grimmel here. We were talking about dating and how more and more people are going to interest groups and hobby groups to meet someone with similar interests. Jeff and Kelly wrote in and said, hey, we met on Bumble. Everything's going just fine. Well, hey, thank you for that. Thank you for sharing. I see this now, ladies. If you're looking for the best possible male mate, well, look no further than the guy you'd normally snub. Scientists say men less attractive than the norm make much better fathers and partners because they don't go around chasing, quote, attractive females. These are their words. They're more likely to stay home eating snacks and raising the kids. Of course, they say we should tell you that the findings are based on a study of insect-eating birds called the flycatcher and not on men. But we thought, you know, it's probably worth looking into.

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1: Rain tonight and a low of 10. Tomorrow, more rain ahead and a high of 13.
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So what do you do for fun? I saw the survey the other day that said 50% say their life is lacking fun. And I was suggesting that you got to make your own fun, right? You got to just come up with ideas. What do you like to do? 8 out of 10 people like to watch TV in their spare time. 7 out of 10 see family or friends. A handful like to dine out in their spare time, enjoy outdoor activities. And 7 out of 10 say they feel less stressed when they have fun. Well, that is obvious. We forget though, right? And if it's maybe you're in a rut or something, try something new, try something different. Call a friend, go out for dinner, whatever. But different things, different strokes for different folks. And what is fun for you?

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Jennifer Lopez, If You Had My Love on Light. Dave Grohl and Eric is talking about the weekend, how it's supposed to be very sunny and warm, getting up to mid to high 20s, even 30 on Monday. That is incredible. I love it. That is acceptable. But we go from very cool to very warm. I know it's always the same way. It's going to be a popular weekend for garage sales. Have you ever found a real gem at a garage sale? I see these stories all the time. Somebody finds like a Ming vase for 50 cents and it's worth $50,000 or something. Never happens to me. One time I found a picture and in a frame, and I thought, ooh, this is the famous photographer, Ansel Adams. So I bought it for a dollar, took it home, and took it out of the frame and realized it was the front of a calendar from some lady who had all her doctor's appointments and everything written on the back. So not as valuable as I thought. But keep your eye out. You might find that prize.

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And Bruno Mars, currently on tour, he's coming to Canada. His stop is at Rogers Stadium, Toronto, on the 23rd, 24th, 27th, 28th, and 30th of May. Five nights, just incredible. So chances are, if you're going to be seeing him, you're going to be seeing him here.

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